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Back in the day, Potts Farm was a place to go. 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

0: 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Y'all, it is your boy Jelly Roll. Somehow you can make a heart of
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day, Potts Farm was a place to go. 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

0: this is Kane Brown. 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
1: Oh, yeah. And she got a man. What's up, y'all? It's Megan Maroney. Fires burn up canyons. A
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1: This one is for the guys. I just learned this little hack that's going to save you a ton of money when your wife takes you out shopping. Okay, so Carly and I were at Target. She found something she really liked. What was that thing
0: was
1: that we were looking at?
0: Soda Stream, so we could make like different drinks at the house. And yeah, I thought it'd be fun when we have people over.
1: So it was, I looked at the price tag. It was $179.99. $180, okay? So she started talking about how cool it was and we should get one. And I say...
0: Such a butthead.
1: I say...
0: Because I don't even think this is true.
1: I say, oh yeah, those are great. My ex-wife has one of those.
0: Dumb.
1: Boom.
0: And like, I want anything your ex-wife has. I won't even buy... Like, she used to... You used to tell me how she would buy a certain laundry refreshener or whatever.
1: Yeah, made the clothes smell good.
0: Yeah.
1: Yeah.
0: But because he's like, oh, you know, my ex-wife used to buy those. I'm like, I'm not buying those.
1: I don't I don't make that statement. I told you that long before we got together and we're living together and got married.
0: I still associate those with her.
1: I get it. Anyways, I saved $180 shopping at Target.
0: I'm not falling for that again. Now I don't know whether to believe you or
1: whatever.
0: Not.
1: Whatever. Even just saying it, even if you know it's not true.
0: Yeah.
1: You connect it with that and
0: that's
1: you can't
0: true.
1: Buy it.
0: Yeah, you're probably
1: so
0: right.
1: So I got one on you, girl. Okay, tips on how to keep your kids busy this summer. This one's a game changer. We're going to hit it next.
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0: hey there. Hello and good morning. It's us, Rick and Carly, Colt Country 1075. You will never believe how the Sheriff's Department is planning on negotiating in hostage situations.
1: So this is in North Carolina. They are rolling out a humanoid robot that they plan to use for hostage negotiations.
0: I'm that's really tugging at the heartstrings.
1: I'm like, how is that going to work?
0: I'm really connecting with them, right?
1: Yeah, that's not going to happen.
0: Send AI in. Oh, they're going to love that.
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8: In Flagstaff today, a mostly sunny sky with an afternoon thunderstorm. Your high at 86. An isolated thunderstorm for tonight, the low temperature at 60. In Sedona today, a shower thunderstorm, your top temp at 98. Clearing skies for tonight, the low 72. A spot shower or thunderstorm in Prescottino Valley, your top temp at 91.

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1: Northern Arizona's new country leader, Colt Country 107.5. Having kids home for the summertime can get a little crazy. You love them, but...
2: you don't want them there all the time, 24 hours a day. My gosh, mom, I'm bored. What can I do?
1: You have a snack? Okay, so here are four tips to keep your kids busy while they're out of school for the summer. Try and get a jump start on the next school year. So even if your kid's school doesn't require them to do homework or reading over the summer, have them do a little schoolwork just to keep their mind sharp and maybe have a reward at the end.
2: But you're going to...

0: need the reward.
1: You are going to need the reward.
0: Because that's their time off.
1: I know.
0: You can't just throw that in. That's hard to throw that in there. I know for me as a kid, I'd be like, yeah, I'll pass on the reward.
1: Yeah. But I've heard of parents doing like you get, you know, $10 for every chapter book you read. Or if you do X amount of things, we're going to go to the water park. Or you
0: That's true. That's good. Yeah.
1: So find a little motivation. Volunteer work. Check out opportunities for them to volunteer at places like Senior Citizen Center, a local charity, or if they like animals, maybe the Humane Society, something like that.
0: I love how they get out of school. They get 2 months off, 2 to 3 months off, and we're just going to put them right back to work.
1: Because they don't know what to do.
0: I know, but we're not finding, like, volunteer work doesn't sound a whole lot of fun.
1: You got to spin it, Rick. You got to be like, you know how you love kitty cats and dogs? Why don't you go volunteer at the Humane Society?
0: Really good kids are, I think, cool with that kind of stuff.
1: Yeah.
0: I was, like, kind of a bad kid. I just...
1: You just wanted to get into trouble.
0: Yeah, I did. Mm-hmm.
1: So you're not going to like this one. Have them find odd jobs to do in the neighborhood, something like mowing lawns, babysitting, pet sitting.
0: That's not a bad thing. Like if you're, you know me, I started working when I was 12 years old with the paper route and you gain money and it's, kids love having money. Yeah. Everybody loves having money, right?
1: Exactly. And finally, let them be bored. I think we have a really hard time as parents letting our kids be bored, but it's actually good for them. Psychologists say it's good because it helps them become more self-reliant and creative. And we always feel like we have to, especially me. I'm a helicopter parent.
0: You're horrible.
1: And I
0: feel
1: like I have to entertain.
0: Well, that's even bled into with our dog.
1: Oh, yeah.
0: Carly constantly thinks she has to entertain our dog. It's like, no, he's okay.
1: But then he looks at me with those puppy dog eyes.
0: I know he does, but he does that because he knows he's going to get a reaction from you.
1: I know.
0: You just got to let it be sometimes.
1: Oh, that's hard.
0: Good luck this summer. Carrie is going out with this guy. His name's Lyle, okay? Lyle told Carrie that he never bathes. So no baths, no showers, no... I'm not sure what he does. He's El Natural, and... that's a bit of a deal breaker for her. Deal breakers up in just minutes. Hang on.
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0: No.
1: Hello, thanks so much for joining the show. 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
2: Carrie just had a date, good date, with this guy Lyle. There is a little something that she's, I don't know if it's, well, does he actually do this, or is it you have questions about this? What did he say that got you kind of in a little bit of a frenzy, Carrie?
3: Well, you know, I don't know him well. We've only been on one date, but he said that he doesn't really bathe.
1: Bathe?
3: Yeah.
2: Like, ever?
3: Maybe I was interpreting it differently, and maybe he, you know, does other kinds of...
1: Like showers. Grooming. Maybe he doesn't get in the bathtub.
3: Yeah, but it sounds like he doesn't shower.
1: It sounds like he doesn't shower.
2: He doesn't wash. Like, you wouldn't have a problem if he... If he showered, that'd be fine,
1: yeah.
2: Right?
1: You don't have to get in the tub, but...
2: Like, yeah. Technically, I don't bathe.
3: Yeah.
1: Yeah.
3: I don't know if he just wipes himself down. I don't know. It's an odd thing to say.
1: So,
2: they got those guy wipes. Maybe he just uses a bunch
1: wipes?
2: Of that stuff. Yeah, I don't know what they
1: okay.
2: are.
1: So, did he stink or what?
2: I mean, oh, that's a good question. Yeah. No?
3: No, he didn't stink. I mean,
1: really?
3: He kind of had like a hipster vibe, I guess. But like...
1: Okay.
3: Mm-hmm. Okay. He didn't like, yeah.
1: Then he must be doing something.
2: Does he have dreadlocks? I'm just curious.
3: No. No, he doesn't have dreads.
1: No dreads.
2: Well, we'll call him. We'll ask him for you. Because it sounds like this just kind of came up casually in conversation, and then the moment had passed, so you never had a chance to dive into it? Or you were just a little bit nervous about asking him about it?
3: I think I was just thrown off in the moment.
1: Yeah.
2: Sure.
3: I've been thinking about it. I'm like, who did I go on a date with?
2: Yeah. Well, and if you want to go out again, you got to know some things, right?
1: I'm impressed you want to go out again.
2: Well, he sounds like a good guy. The bathing thing's a little weird. We're going to find out. Give us, Carrie, give us just a minute here. We're going to call Lyle, and we will get him on next.
3: Okay.
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0: Northern Arizona's new country leader, Colt Country 107.5. Carrie is into this guy, Lyle, had a great first date. He kind of casually mentioned something that she wanted to question, but it just didn't feel right at the time. So she's asking us for help. On their first date, he mentioned that he doesn't bathe. And so for Carrie, she's like, what does that mean exactly? Like ever? Or is it just or a different kind of bathing? Or what are we talking about here? So let's call Lyle.
1: Hello.
2: Hi, is this Lyle?
1: Yes, it is.
2: Hi, Lyle. It's Rick and Carly.
0: Hello, we got you on the radio.
2: You okay with that?
1: Hey. Yeah, that's cool.
2: So we were just talking to a girl you went out with named Carrie. You remember Carrie? She said you went on one
1: date. Yeah, I remember Carrie.
0: Did you like Carrie? Just curious.
1: Yeah, I thought we had a
0: good,
1: really nice time.
0: Good, good, mm-hmm. Because she's on the line with us, so I'm glad that's the answer.
2: Yes. You want to say hi?
3: Hello.
1: Hi.
2: So Carrie told us that you brought up something a little unusual on the date.
0: Mm-hmm.
2: You said you don't bathe.
1: Not in a traditional sense.
0: What is the non-traditional sense? We're just curious.
1: Well, look, I just feel like a lot of these products that we're using are not actually good for us. They're, like, not natural, and mm-hmm. they just, like, actually kind of, like, really, like, stop up all the natural oils that flow from our bodies. So, like, I just, like, don't want to use any of those. I think that my body naturally takes care of itself, and I don't think I need any sort of outside help from gross pollutants. Yeah.
2: And Carrie, how do you feel about this?
3: Yeah, I think that's weird. I think that people need to take care of themselves and shower every day.
1: I think I am taking care of myself. So
0: I think Matthew McConaughey does this. He's come out saying like he just does the natural.
2: I know
0: scent
2: he doesn't
0: thing.
2: Wear deodorant.
0: Oh, it's just deodorant with Matthew McConaughey.
2: Bathing is like a whole nother level. So I mean, I'm
0: do
2: assuming.
0: Do you put Lyle? Do you put deodorant on then, or you just go El Natural with everything?
1: Oh yeah, just all natural.
0: All natural.
1: I don't like the scent of deodorant.
0: And you can understand how some people would think this is a little weird or odd, just because in our culture we're used to taking a shower, bathing every once in a while. Like you understand where Carrie's coming from, right?
1: Yeah, sure, yeah, totally.
2: Mm-hmm. So what do? You go get in the river or something like that? Or
0: no, he doesn't bathe.
2: Well, that's not bathing. No. I mean, it's different.
0: Yeah, what do you do?
1: I just like get under some water, and usually I just try to find some like fresh flowers and things like that.
2: Interesting.
0: He tries
2: I mean,
0: to
2: maybe
0: find,
2: that's what they did back
0: to find
2: in like
0: a hose in somebody's front yard, and just hose himself down with some flower petals.
2: Oh my gosh! I will say, I learned like soap. That's a fairly new thing. They didn't even have it back in like the 1800s.
0: He's just getting in touch with his ancestors. That's well,
2: oh
0: Carrie is, it sounds like he's kind of explained where he's coming from. Are you okay with that?
2: You said he doesn't stink.
3: Yeah, I appreciate him explaining, but I'm kind of thinking maybe it's actually not a good match.
0: Well, let me, hang on, before you say no, Lyle, would you consider bathing if a really cute girl wants you to?
1: No. Sorry.
0: Okay.
2: Wow.
0: All right. Well, at least we got there quick, right?
2: Yeah.
0: No hard feelings, you guys?
3: No hard feelings.
0: Okay.
3: Yeah, no. Maybe not a good fit after all.
2: Okay. Yeah. I'm glad we talked this out.
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1: We're going to break it down. Yes, we've got some numbers for you. We are breaking down the cost of Taylor Swift and Travis Kelce's wedding.
0: So we knew that it was at least 20 mil.
1: It's above that then?
0: A little above that. Okay. And we've got like, okay, how much money goes to flowers? How much money for food? So we'll discuss in Showbiz Buzz just a few minutes out.
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0: 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Taylor Swift and Travis Kelce forked over anywhere between $20 million and $30 million for the wedding, according to The Knot.
1: Who do you think paid for that? Like, which side did that come from?
0: They probably met in the middle.
1: Because Taylor's got way more money than Travis.
0: But he's like
1: wondering.
0: A gentleman, so I don't know.
1: Maybe he paid for the whole thing.
0: Maybe they have a joint account.
1: Maybe it was Taylor's parents, because that's the tradition, right?
0: I don't think so.
1: Mom and Dad, you're footing the bill, right?
0: Yeah. So renting Madison Square Garden cost between $5 and $10 million. I know that's a wide range.
1: Mm-hmm.
0: However,
1: that's understandable. It's like one of the most famous places in the world to have your event. I get that.
0: And it includes several days for loading in, loading out, all of that stuff. Decor, floral arrangements, draping, carpet installation. Mm-hmm. Between $2.5 and $3 million.
1: That doesn't surprise me.
0: And catering and logistics for around 1,100 guests, around $5 million minimum, they say.
1: I feel like there's still a lot of little extras. Like if you really added the whole thing up, it's not going to shock me if it was $40-50 million.
0: I don't know. $20 million.
1: $40 or $50 million. That's what I'm guessing.
0: No matter what, it's insane.
1: Yeah.
0: Okay, I'm ashamed to admit, but I didn't know that Who Wants to Be a Millionaire is still on the air.
1: They get different guests.
0: They
1: or
0: do.
1: Like
0: celebrities
1: guest hosts.
0: And stuff.
1: Celebrities, yeah.
0: So it returns this month with 16 pairs of celebrities competing to win $1 million for charity. Jimmy Kimmel will return to host the show.
1: I didn't know he was hosting it.
0: Yeah. I didn't know he was hosting it either. The famous duos include Ben Affleck and 31-game Jeopardy champ Jamie Ding.
1: Mm.
0: A Seinfeld reunion with Jason Alexander and Wayne Knight.
1: Okay.
0: Brad Paisley and former Dodgers star Clayton Kershaw. Larry David and his daughter Cassie.
1: It seems like all of these duos have somebody that's pretty famous, and then the other person's like, now who's that?
0: Kind of, yeah. This one's a little bit equal. Jesse Eisenberg and Paul Giamatti. And then Michael Keaton and podcaster John Lovett. I have no idea who that is. Who Wants to Be a Millionaire premieres Wednesday the 22nd, 8 p.m. Eastern on ABC. Ella Langley, country music star Ella Langley, mm-hmm. sharing what a typical day on tour looks like. She tries to take care of her body because, quote, we literally all need our bodies to function to do what we do in this industry.
1: Sure. Yeah, well, everybody does, whatever industry you're in. That's a good thing for you.
0: So she starts her day with warm water, and then she lifts weights and does yoga.
1: What's warm water? Like, she drinks warm water?
0: Yeah, that's supposed to be good for you. I can't do it.
1: When I was a teenager, I remember drinking a glass of warm water because somewhere I had read that that's good for acne or it takes acne away.
0: Oh, okay.
1: Oh, so disgusting.
0: Terrible. Okay, so then she goes outside and relaxes with a pen and paper.
1: Ooh.
0: She gets her hair and makeup done after that.
1: Mm-hmm.
0: And then she likes listening to R&B artists like Al Green and Bobby Womack.
1: Something a little soothing.
0: I'm like, I wish I could start my day like that.
1: It's great to
0: Some
1: be famous and rich.
0: Some of us have to go to work.
1: Three things you should always wash your hands after touching. Tell you what they are next.
2: Country music.
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1: Okay, when you're going on a trip, when you're going to plan a trip, who does most of the work when it comes to the planning? Is it the guy or is it the girl?
2: Women do most of the work when planning trips with friends or family. I'm that person in our relationship, and it's so odd to me because you don't trust me worth a darn.
1: But for our November trip that I'm planning,
2: December.
1: Or December, whenever it is, I'm the one doing all the work on this one. I've taken that upon myself to do better. Uh-huh. I will agree with this. I think women, for whatever reason, I think women enjoy the planning stages a little bit more.
2: I don't like being in charge because then when things go wrong, whose fault is
1: it? It's
2: mine.
1: Your fault. Well, whose fault's it going to be? It's the planner.
2: Yeah,
1: and if that's on you, that's on you. That's why I am stepping up. And so now I can mess everything up.
2: Yeah.
3: 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Oh, what were we to do? Rick and Carly, weekday mornings on Cold Country 107.5.
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0: Good morning. We're Rick and Carly. Thanks for waking up with us on Cold Country 107.5. Three things you should always wash your hands after touching. This is going to be a game changer because I don't wash my hands after any of these things, and it makes me like, ugh. Okay, so touch screens and pin pads, things like the ATM, ordering on a tablet at a restaurant or a coffee shop, doing self-checkout at the grocery store. Those things are nasty.
1: So you just wait till you get home, and then you should wash your hands. Or what if I'm not going home?
0: Have some hand sanitizer.
1: Hand sanitizer. That's good to have around, yeah.
0: Grocery cart handles.
1: Yeah, that's true.
0: A lot of different hands. Touch those things every single day.
1: And I do see people wiping those down from time to time.
0: Yeah, and they usually have those things at the grocery store.
1: I always kind of think like, come on.
0: Yeah.
1: It's a little dirt. Who cares?
0: But some of those hands have been handling like raw meat packages, taking care of sick children.
1: Dirty diapers.
0: Oh, gosh.
1: That kind of stuff, yeah.
0: Mm-hmm. And then your phone. You take it with you everywhere. It's picking up germs all along the way from the bathroom to the gym.
1: Mm-hmm.
0: And chances are you're not cleaning off your phone. I don't do that very often.
1: From your own hands. Like whatever your hands touch throughout the entire day, you're always touching your phone.
0: Mm-hmm.
1: Yeah.
0: So it makes me want to scrub up just a little bit.
1: All right. Time to get into it again. Everybody, completely anonymous online confessions are back and they're next.
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1: Online confession time, everybody, 100%, 1,000%, if that's a percentage. Anonymous. Okay, nobody knows who is who with online confessions, and that's why we really get some great stuff with this. Let's get into it. First one. Accidentally widened a family rift when a fire broke out in our garden. My mother blamed my aunt's careless smoking, but it was me with a magnifying glass on dry leaves. No serious damage done except to their relationship, which was bad enough to start with, so I'm not saying anything.
0: Darn it.
1: That stinks.
0: That does stink. That's hard to admit to, though. You're just like,
1: I know. I know. Let it go. Like, if they were, maybe if they loved each other before,
0: yes,
1: and now you're like,
0: right,
1: okay, I got to fix this. All right, next one. I once found a dead person sitting on a disabled hospital toilet.
0: What?
1: I really needed to go, so I quickly went in the sink before I called for help. I'm sure they wouldn't have minded.
0: Oh, my gosh. I thought it was going to be worse than that.
1: Yeah.
0: But still not good.
1: Yeah. How bad do you have to go to where you're going to go to those measures?
0: Yeah.
1: Wow. I have a routine every morning. I look at my watch, and if it's an even number of seconds, I wear matching socks. And odd socks if it's odd. Nobody can tell because it's only the heel and the toe that differ, but I know.
0: Weird stuff.
1: That's OCD stuff there.
0: Yeah, that is.
1: You have some of that stuff.
0: I'm a numbers person. Yeah.
1: Right.
0: Mm-hmm.
1: Like, don't you count when you're washing your hair in the shower?
0: Everything, everything. And it's always like a goal. So if I say that I'm going to do something for 90 seconds and I don't finish it, then too bad, I don't get to finish it. So sometimes
1: I
0: end up with, like, you know, more makeup on one eye than the other.
1: No way.
0: Yes, sir.
1: Because 90 seconds is up?
0: Yeah.
1: Why won't you just continue for 5 or 10 more seconds?
0: I can't do it.
1: That is weird stuff. All right. I got my mom a present for Christmas. Back at last Christmas, she then forgot that it was me who gave it to her, and she thought it was my sister. She started complaining to me about how much she hated this gift, but didn't want to offend my sister by saying so. Ouch.
0: Mm-hmm.
1: She's throwing that out there
0: tough
1: to Tim.
0: Yeah.
1: Around age 25, I judged my dad for getting fat and my boss at the time for being un-

0: territory.
1: The number of times my Face ID fails to recognize me because I've chosen that moment to pick my nose makes me realize I probably pick my nose too much.
0: Yeah. the Face ID is really good. You can have sunglasses on, all sorts of stuff, but that... Mm-mm.
1: Broke up with an ex because upon meeting her family for the first time, her brother looked almost exactly like me. Same hair color, style, face shape, and height. It just felt too weird to carry on dating.
0: I mean, I don't know if I'd break up with someone over that, but that would be weird.
1: I think there's crazy stuff going on there. And then I super glued my toaster to my preferred setting. It makes perfect toast every time now. There's no need for it to be anywhere else.
0: Okay. I mean, I kind of get that. Yeah.
1: Yeah. Those are your online confessions. Okay, which celebrity couple do you think would be the most fun to hang with? He said, she said, right around the corner. Hang on.
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In Flagstaff today, a mostly sunny sky with an afternoon thunderstorm. Your high at 86. An isolated thunderstorm for tonight, the low temperature at 60. In Sedona today, a shower thunderstorm, your top temp at 98. Clearing skies for tonight, the low 72. A spot shower or thunderstorm in Prescott Chino Valley, your top temp at 91.

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1: What is blue space therapy?
2: Doctors say open water is helping people with trauma and PTSD. It's called blue space therapy. I feel like that sounds really nice.
1: I agree, especially if I'm laying on a beach in Cancun and I've got a refreshing drink in my
2: hand. Yes, and I want the water to be very blue.
1: And warm.
2: And warm.
1: So I can get in and just, you know, it's not cold.
2: I feel like that would work.
1: Yeah, that's the therapy I'm looking for.
2: Yes.
1: What's it called? Blue space therapy.
2: Oh, I'm just going to go do some blue space therapy. Be back in a couple weeks.
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0: Good morning, hello. Thank you for locking us in today. He said, she said, Rick and Carly, and Mary has joined us again. Mary's going to give us the question, what is it today, Mary?
4: Okay, which celebrity couple do you think actually seems like they'd be fun to hang out with?
2: Mm.
1: Ooh, there's a bunch.
2: You have a bunch that come to mind?
1: My first thought is Jennifer Garner and Ben Affleck.
2: No, they're not together.
1: They were. It seems like it'd be fun.
2: But if we were to hang out with them now.
1: It'd be fun now. All the drama and the side eye looks.
2: Okay, maybe that's not the worst answer.
1: Yeah, Ben Affleck, Jennifer Garner.
2: Mm-hmm.
1: And we would take her side on everything, of course.
2: It's easy to take her side. No one takes Ben's side. You know me. I love the Culkin family.
1: Oh, gosh.
2: I'm going to surprise you, though. I would hang out with Kieran Culkin and his wife, Jazz.
1: Over Macaulay Culkin and his wife?
2: Brenda.
1: If that truly presented itself, you would really make that choice.
2: Yeah, because I really like Jazz. Brenda,
1: What about, would you be jealous if you chose that? And then Mary said, oh, Macaulay Culkin's open. I'm going to go ahead and take him and his wife, and I'll hang out with them.
2: Oh, yeah, then I'd be a little jealous.
4: I had a crush on him way back in the
1: day.
2: Macaulay Culkin?
4: Yeah, from like my
1: You guys are like two of the only people on the planet.
2: The biggest celebrity crush ever.
4: God.
2: We're going to see him.
4: Carly literally has a body picture on her desk of Macaulay Culkin.
1: We are flying out to San Diego in a couple months for a Macaulay Culkin. What is
2: VIP,
1: it? I don't even know.
2: It's called A Nostalgic Night with Macaulay Culkin.
4: Oh, my gosh.
1: We're flying across the country.
4: I wish everyone could see this little stand-up. I've never even noticed it. Right next to her Diet Coke.
2: You will never find a bigger Macaulay Culkin fan than me.
1: But that you didn't even.
4: I had a crush on him when
1: you
4: I was
1: a my
4: girl.
1: Choose him.
2: I've had a
4: Home
2: crush
4: Alone
2: on him for 30 years.
1: Oh, now it's a contest. Don't go
4: no,
1: there.
4: No, you win, girl. You win. You win. What was Jonathan Taylor Thomas from?
1: Oh yeah,
4: what was that?
1: Yeah.
2: From Tool Time.
1: Yeah, it was Tool Time.
2: Family something.
1: No, it was Tool Time.
4: It was Tool Time.
2: No, it wasn't called Tool Time.
4: Yeah, it was when they go over the fence. The dad. Right? Well, are we thinking two different things?
1: The fence is the neighbor that popped his head up. You only saw like his eyes.
4: It was something.
1: It was Tim Taylor on Tool Time, wasn't
2: Tool
1: it?
2: Tool Time was his show.
4: But yeah, but that's what.
1: Well,
4: the
1: look
4: son
1: it up. You look
4: on.
1: It up.
4: Okay.
2: Home Improvement.
4: Home Improvement. Okay, we were close.
1: What it was.
4: Tool Time was, yeah.
1: They should have named it Tool Time.
4: I'm going with Taylor Swift and Travis Kelce. I'm just joking.
1: I would actually
4: do think that they would be really fun.
1: Oh my gosh, that'd be great.
4: But my other one was going to be Blake Lively and Ryan Reynolds.
2: They're one of my tops.
4: But they hang out with them all the time too. So
2: yeah, we get them all together.
1: But Blake Lively has a lot of negativity, a lot of shade coming her way. Lately
4: she has, but
2: I still like her.
4: I still
2: her.
4: Think they're a funny couple.
1: Yeah.
4: But I would literally, I would Travis Kelce and Taylor Swift right now would be fun.
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0: Northern Arizona's new country leader, Colt Country 107.5. A pair of 15-year-olds learned the hard way that a robo-taxi is always paying attention. So police in San Mateo, California say two teens were riding in a Waymo self-driving vehicle while drinking alcohol and firing water beads from a toy gun at people outside the car.
1: They're like, nobody's in here. Right. Nobody's going to know, right?
0: Well, Waymo's onboard cameras detected the behavior and the vehicle pulled into a shopping center parking lot while notifying the company's support team. Soon after, police were called to the scene and officers surrounded the vehicle and detained the teens. Waymo says its vehicles have interior cameras and in urgent situations, employees can access live video during a ride, which means it might drive you straight to the cops.
1: So AI ratted these guys out.
0: Yeah.
1: AI actually did a good job this time. You don't hear that very often, do you?
0: No.
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0: 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Travel and Leisure just named the best cities in the United States based on over 200,000 of their readers' votes. So here are the top five. We've got Chicago, which kind of surprises me. I've never spent time in Chicago.
1: Yeah, I've never thought, like, even vacation wise, I'm not like Chicago is a hot spot for me. I don't want to go there at all.
0: I want to go there. They've got that mile long mall.
1: That's exactly why I would not want to go there. Okay. The only thing I'd want to do in Chicago is maybe eat a hot dog.
0: Yeah.
1: Yeah. I can't think of anything else.
0: They've got like good baseball and stuff, right? Good sports teams.
1: Yeah. I'm not into baseball a whole lot.
0: Okay.
1: You can go to a game anywhere, though.
0: Yeah. New Orleans, Louisiana.
1: Yeah. New Orleans would be kind of cool, though.
0: I want to visit. I don't want to live there, but yeah. Savannah, Georgia, I've heard is amazing.
1: Really hot and humid. That's
0: in
1: what
0: the
1: I
0: summer.
1: Think of. Yeah.
0: You know, Charleston, South Carolina.
1: Do we have anything on the west side of the United States of America?
0: Yes. The number one spot goes to Santa Fe, New Mexico.
1: What? New Mexico?
0: Santa Fe, New Mexico.
1: Who comes up with these lists?
0: They say that it gets 300 days of yearly sunshine and has a robust food scene.
1: I feel like a lot of people just make up these lists and come up with whatever parameters they want because these, like, you're not going to put, like, Honolulu, Hawaii on the list or...
0: Yeah, but you're biased. I mean,
1: I'm not biased. Some places are better than Santa Fe, New Mexico. Who wants to go there?
0: I don't know. I've never been there. Maybe it's amazing. Okay, there you go. Filling up your tank could get pretty fancy next year in Beverly Hills. A new concept called Maggie's Refuel is set to open up in Beverly Hills. It's an upscale twist on a traditional gas station. It's created by Alex Cantor, who is the fourth generation owner of Cantor's Deli in L.A. Maggie's will serve fresh pastries from local bakeries, premium soft serve ice cream, specialty coffees, and convenience store favorites like Flamin' Hot Cheetos. The station will also include EV charging and what Alex calls a more curated shopping experience. The idea was inspired by Japan's convenience stores and Italy's highway rest stops.
1: So it's a little like Buc-ee's is probably top dog right now.
0: Yeah,
1: if you're
0: but
1: talking
0: Buc-ee's
1: about gas stations.
0: Buc-ee's is really big.
1: This isn't as big. It's just bougie.
0: It's bougier.
1: And probably more expensive.
0: For sure. It's in Beverly Hills.
1: Okay.
0: A 94-year-old man from New Zealand has been officially recognized by the Guinness Book of World Records as the world's oldest water skier.
1: He's 94?
0: 94. His name's Brian Murray. He earned the title at 94 years old, 318 days. So just a few weeks before his 95th birthday.
1: Most people can't get out of bed at 94 years old.
0: I know.
1: He's water skiing.
0: Brian has been water skiing since 1955, has no plans to retire, so he can extend his record even further. And here's what he had to say. You don't stop because you're too old. You get old because you stop being active.
1: Yeah, it's like the old Clint Eastwood line. Never let the old man in.
0: Yeah, exactly.
1: I think that's the line, yeah. Ladies, Carly just found a new way, and you can steal this if you want, a new way to bother your man. And she pulled this on me yesterday. So we'll fill you in coming up.
2: I just got to turn it up.

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1: Carly decided to make fun of me yesterday by announcing every chore that she did all day long.
0: Because that's what you do.
1: So, for example, she's wiping down the table. She's yelling at the top of her lungs, "I'm wiping down the table! Just want to make sure everyone's aware! I'm actually wiping down the table right now!"
0: I just want you to be aware that you do this.
1: You don't just do that.
0: You don't just do it with chores.
1: Come on.
0: You do it with work.
1: Oh, like you're please. Big,
0: just doing some show prep, and then I'm going to be working on this video.
1: I just like so you to know. I like you to know what I'm doing. Like,
0: why?
1: Sometimes you're thinking, I don't know, I thought I was just being polite. Like, hey, just in case you're wondering, I'm doing this in the bedroom, or I'm doing that.
0: But
1: or
0: women don't do
1: I'm
0: that.
1: Off to that.
0: Women don't say, like, I'm doing the laundry.
1: So I need to stop telling you what I'm doing. I feel like if I stop telling you what I'm doing, you're always going to be like, what is he up to? What is he doing?
0: I know what you're up to. I can hear the action movies in the background.
1: No.
0: Yes.
1: Well, I multitask when I'm doing some things.
0: Right.
1: I definitely have the TV
0: My
1: on.
0: Favorite is Rick will be like, I've worked all day long.
1: Yes.
0: And meanwhile, I'm hearing like, shoot him up.
1: I multitask while I work.
0: Mm-hmm.
1: Yes, I got stuff on in the background.
0: That's a nice job.
1: Whatever. Such an exaggerator, too.
0: No, I'm not.
1: I'm wiping down the tables. Good for you. Why don't you go do the dishes and make me a sandwich?
0: Oh.
1: I'm kidding. All right, tips on how to keep your kids busy this summer. This is going to be a game changer for you, Mom, and for you, Dad. We're going to hit it next.
2: 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Northern Arizona's official wake-up. 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

Rick says that people who cheat on their taxes really disgust him. 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
1: The first headquarters for Kentucky Fried Chicken is going up for auction.
2: So this is in Shelbyville, Kentucky. It was called the Blackwood Hall and the Claudia Sanders Diner House. And it was once owned by Colonel Sanders.
1: So was Claudia Sanders Colonel Sanders' wife, I'm assuming?
2: Then? I don't know Maybe who Claudia is. I'll have to look into that.
1: Wow. After that many years, they're going to sell the thing finally, huh?
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0: Northern Arizona's new country leader, Colt Country 107.5. Having kids home for the summertime can get a little crazy. You love them, but
1: you don't want them there all the time. Ooh. 24 hours a day? My gosh. Mom.
0: A lot of that. I'm bored.
1: What can I do?
0: You have a snack? Okay, so here are four tips to keep your kids busy while they're out of school for the summer. Try and get a jump start on the next school year. So even if your kids' school doesn't require them to do homework or reading over the summer, have them do a little schoolwork just to keep their mind sharp and maybe have a reward at the end.
1: But you're going to need the reward.
0: You are going to need the reward.
1: Because that's their time off.
0: I know.
1: You can't just throw that in. That's hard to throw that in there. I know for me as a kid, I'd be like, yeah, I'll pass on the reward.
0: Yeah. But I've heard of parents doing like you get, you know, $10 for every chapter book you read. Or if you do X amount of things, we're going to go to the water park. That's true.
1: That's good. Yeah.
0: So find a little motivation. Volunteer work. Check out opportunities for them to volunteer at places like a senior citizen center, a local charity, or if they like animals, maybe the Humane Society, something like that.
1: I love how they get out of school. They get 2 months off, 2 to 3 months off, and we're just going to put them right back to work.
0: Because they don't know what to do.
1: I know, but we're not finding, like, volunteer work doesn't sound a whole lot of fun.
0: You got to spin it, Rick. You got to be like, you know how you love kitty cats and dogs? Why don't you go volunteer at the Humane Society?
1: Really good kids are, I think, cool with that kind of stuff.
0: Yeah.
1: I was like kind of a bad kid. I just...
0: You just wanted to get into trouble.
1: Yeah, I did. Mm-hmm.
0: So you're not going to like this one. Have them find odd jobs to do in the neighborhood, something like mowing lawns, babysitting, pet sitting.
1: That's not a bad thing. Like if you're, you know me, I started working when I was 12 years old with the paper out and you gain money and it's, kids love having money. Yeah. Everybody loves having money, right?
0: Exactly. And finally, let them be bored. I think we have a really hard time as parents letting our kids be bored, but it's actually good for them. Psychologists say it's good because it helps them become more self-reliant and creative. And we always feel like we have to, especially me. I'm a helicopter parent.
1: You're horrible.
0: And I feel
1: that.
0: Like I have to entertain.
1: Well, that's even bled into with our dog.
0: Oh, yeah.
1: Carly constantly thinks she has to entertain our dog. It's like, no, he's okay.
0: But then he looks at me with those puppy dog eyes.
1: I know he does, but he does that because he knows he's going to get a reaction from you.
0: I know.
1: You just got to let it be sometimes.
0: Oh, that's hard.
1: Good luck this summer. Carrie is going out with this guy. His name's Lyle, okay? Lyle told Carrie that he never bathes. So no baths, no showers, no... I'm not sure what he does. He's El Natural, and... That's a bit of a deal breaker for her. Deal breakers up in just minutes. Hang on.
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4: In Flagstaff today, a mostly sunny sky with an afternoon thunderstorm. Your high at 86. An isolated thunderstorm for tonight, the low temperature at 60. In Sedona today, a shower thunderstorm, your top temp at 98. Clearing skies for tonight, the low 72. A spot shower or thunderstorm in Prescott Chino Valley, your top temp at 91.

0: Morning. Thanks so much for joining the show. 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
1: Researchers have developed a new way to detect oral cancers.
0: So it's a painless mouth swab.
1: Okay.
0: They say it works with 95.5% accuracy.
1: Wow.
0: Uses a small brush to collect cells from your mouth, and you get results in less than an hour. They say it's cheaper and less invasive.
1: I'm on board. That's pretty cool. I always like hearing that with technology when they start fixing stuff like this. It's good stuff.
0: You know what I want? They got to come up with a better way to prep for a colonoscopy. They got to come up with a better way.
1: I think they should just give you drugs so they just knock you out for 24
0: Agreed.
1: Hours. And then you wake up in the hospital.
0: Yes.
1: And the surgery's just done.
0: Yep.
1: Yeah. So you didn't even realize that you went through all that stuff.
0: I think that's a great plan.
1: Yeah.
2: They always have the best music.
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0: It's Northern Arizona's new country leader, Colt Country 1075. Carrie just had a date, good date, with this guy, Lyle. There is a little something that she's, I don't know if it's, well, does he actually do this, or is it you have questions about this? What did he say that got you kind of in a little bit of a frenzy, Carrie?
1: Well, you know, I don't know him well. We've only been on one date. But he said that he doesn't really bathe.
2: Bathe?
1: Yeah.
0: Like, ever?
1: Maybe I was interpreting it differently, and maybe he, you know, does other kinds of...
2: Like showers. Grooming. Maybe he doesn't get in the bathtub.
1: Yeah, but it sounds like he doesn't shower.
2: It sounds like he doesn't shower.
0: Wash. Like, you wouldn't have a problem if he showered, that'd be fine,
2: yeah.
0: Right?
2: You don't have to get in the tub, but...
0: Like, yeah. Technically, I don't bathe.
1: Yeah.
2: Yeah.
1: I don't
0: shower.
1: Know if he just wipes himself down. I don't know. It's an odd thing to
2: so,
1: say.
2: So...
0: They got those guy wipes. Maybe he just uses a bunch
2: wipes?
0: Of that stuff. Yeah, I don't know what they
2: okay.
0: are.
2: So, did he stink or what?
0: I mean, oh, that's a good question. Yeah. No?
1: No, he didn't stink. I mean,
2: really?
1: He kind of had, like, a hipster vibe, I guess. But, like...
2: Okay.
1: He didn't, like... Yeah.
2: Then he must be doing something.
0: Does he have dreadlocks? I'm just curious.
1: No. No, he doesn't have dreads.
0: Well, we'll call him. We'll ask him for you. Because it sounds like this just kind of came up casually in conversation, and then the moment had passed, so you never had a chance to dive into it? Or you were just a little bit nervous about asking him about it?
1: I think I was just thrown off in the moment.
2: Yeah.
0: Sure.
1: I've been thinking about it. I'm like, who did I go on a date with?
0: Yeah, yeah, yeah. Well, and if you want to go out again, you got to know some things, right?
2: I'm impressed you want to go out again.
0: Well, he sounds like a good guy. The bathing thing's a little weird. We're going to find out. Give us, Carrie, give us just a minute here. We're going to call Lyle, and we will get him on next.
1: Okay.
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8: 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Still got a

0: Good morning. 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
1: Carrie is into this guy, Lyle. Had a great first date. He kind of casually mentioned something that she wanted to question, but it just didn't feel right at the time. So she's asking us for help. On their first date, he mentioned that he doesn't bathe. And so for Carrie, she's like, what does that mean exactly? Like ever? Or is it just or a different kind of bathing? Or what are we talking about here? So let's call Lyle.
2: Hello.
0: Hi, is this Lyle?
2: Yes, it is.
0: Hi, Lyle. It's Rick and Carly.
1: Hello, we got you on the radio.
0: You okay with that?
2: Hey. Yeah, that's cool.
0: So we were just talking to a girl you went out with named Carrie. You remember Carrie? She said you went on one
2: date. Yeah, I remember Carrie.
1: Did you like Carrie? Just curious.
2: Yeah, I thought we had a really nice time.
1: Good, mm-hmm. Because she's on the line with us, so I'm glad that's the answer.
0: Yes. You want to say hi?
3: Hello.
2: Hi.
0: So Carrie told us that you brought up something a little unusual on the date.
1: Mm-hmm.
0: You said you don't bathe.
2: Not in a traditional sense.
1: What is the non-traditional sense? We're just curious.
2: Well, look, I just feel like a lot of these products that we're using are not actually good for us. They're like not natural, and mm-hmm. they just like actually kind of like really like stop up all the natural oils that flow from our bodies. So like I just like don't want to use any of those. I think that my body naturally takes care of itself, and I don't think I need any sort of outside help from gross pollutants. Yeah.
0: And Carrie, how do you feel about this?
3: Yeah, I think that's weird. I think that people need to take care of themselves and shower every day.
2: I think I am taking care of myself. So
1: I think Matthew McConaughey does this. He's come out saying like he just does the natural.
0: I know
1: scent
0: he doesn't
1: thing.
0: Wear deodorant.
1: Oh, it's just deodorant with Matthew McConaughey.
0: Bathing is like a whole nother level. So I mean, I'm
1: do
0: assuming.
1: You put Lyle? Do you put deodorant on then, or you just go El Natural with everything?
2: Oh yeah, just all natural.
1: All natural.
2: I don't like the scent of deodorant.
1: And you can understand how some people would think this is a little weird or odd, just because in our culture we're used to taking a shower or bathing every once in a while. Like you understand where Carrie's coming from, right?
2: Yeah, sure, yeah, totally.
0: Mm-hmm. So what do? You go get in the river or something like that? Or
1: no, he doesn't bathe.
0: Well, that's not bathing. No. I mean, it's different.
1: Yeah, what do you do?
2: I just like get under some water, and usually I just try to find some like fresh flowers and things like that.
0: Interesting.
1: Okay.
0: That's what they did back
1: to find
0: in like
1: a hose in somebody's front yard and just hose himself down with some flower petals.
0: Oh my gosh! I will say I learned like soap. That's a fairly new thing. They didn't even have it back in like the 1800s.
1: He's just getting in touch with his ancestors. That's what he's. Carrie, it sounds like he's kind of explained where he's coming from. Are you okay with that?
0: You said he doesn't stink.
3: Yeah, I appreciate him explaining, but I'm kind of thinking maybe it's actually not a good match.
1: Well, let me hang on before you say no. Lyle, would you consider bathing if a really cute girl wants you to?
2: No, sorry.
1: Okay.
0: Wow.
1: All right. Well, at least we got there quick, right?
0: Yeah.
1: No hard feelings, you guys?
3: No hard feelings.
1: Okay.
3: Yeah, no. Maybe not a good fit after all.
0: Okay. Yeah. I'm glad we talked this out.
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1: Celebrity advice on what a typical day looks like for them.
0: It's not normal. So I hate that when they throw this out.
1: Of course it's not.
0: They act like, you should just do this and then you'll be happy.
1: They also think that they can relate to the normal person.
0: Yes.
1: It's like, no. That's not how
0: you
1: it works.
0: But we're still going to share in Showbiz Buzz on the way.
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1: So a nonprofit called the Montana Bar Fairies is going viral for rewarding people who make the safe choice to not drive after drinking. Volunteers are leaving coffee gift cards under the windshield wipers of cars left overnight at bars, thanking the owners for taking a cab home instead of risking a DUI.
0: That's cool stuff. I like that.
1: Isn't that cool? Yeah. Cool incentive.

0: Morning. Hope you're having a great day so far. 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
1: Taylor Swift and Travis Kelce forked over anywhere between $20 million and $30 million for the wedding, according to The Knot.
2: Who do you think paid for that? Like, which side did that come from?
1: They probably met in the middle.
2: Because Taylor's got way more money than Travis.
1: But he's like
2: wondering.
1: A gentleman, so I don't know.
2: Maybe he paid for the whole thing.
1: Maybe they have a joint account.
2: Maybe it was Taylor's parents, because that's
1: right.
2: The tradition, right?
1: I don't think so.
2: Mom and Dad, you're footing the bill, right?
1: Yeah. So renting Madison Square Garden costs between $5 and $10 million. I know that's a wide range.
2: Mm-hmm.
1: However,
2: understandable. It's like one of the most famous places in the world to have your event. I get that.
1: And it includes several days for loading in, loading out, all of that stuff. Decor, floral arrangements, draping, carpet installation. Mm-hmm. Between $2.5 and $3 million.
2: That doesn't surprise me.
1: And catering and logistics for around 1,100 guests, around $5 million minimum, they say.
2: I feel like there's still a lot of little extras. Like if you really added the whole thing up, it's not going to shock me if it was $40-50 million.
1: I don't know. $20 million.
2: $50 million. That's what I'm guessing.
1: No matter what, it's insane.
2: Yeah.
1: Okay, I'm ashamed to admit, but I didn't know that Who Wants to Be a Millionaire is still on the air.
2: Yeah, they get different guests.
1: They do.
2: Like guest hosts. Celebrities, yeah.
1: So it returns this month with 16 pairs of celebrities competing to win $1 million for charity. Jimmy Kimmel will return to host the show.
2: I didn't know he was hosting it.
1: Yeah. I didn't know he was hosting it either. The famous duos include Ben Affleck and 31-game Jeopardy champ Jamie Ding.
2: Mm.
1: A Seinfeld reunion with Jason Alexander and Wayne Knight.
2: Okay.
1: Brad Paisley and former Dodgers star Clayton Kershaw. Larry David and his daughter Cassie.
2: So it seems like all of these duos has somebody that's pretty famous, and then the other person's like, now who's that?
1: Kind of, yeah. Well, this one's a little bit equal. Jesse Eisenberg and Paul Giamatti. And then Michael Keaton and podcaster John Lovett. I have no idea who that is. Who Wants to Be a Millionaire premieres Wednesday the 22nd, 8 p.m. Eastern on ABC. Ella Langley, country music star Ella Langley, sharing what a typical day on tour looks like. She tries to take care of her body because, quote, we literally all need our bodies to function to do what we do in this industry.
2: Sure. Yeah, well, everybody does, whatever industry you're in. That's a good thing for you.
1: So she starts her day with warm water, and then she lifts weights and does yoga.
2: What's warm water? Like she drinks warm water?
1: Yeah, that's supposed to be good for you. I can't do it.
2: When I was a teenager, I remember drinking a glass of warm water because somewhere I had read that that's good for acne or it takes acne away.
1: Oh, okay.
2: Oh, so disgusting.
1: Terrible. Okay, so then she goes outside and relaxes with a pen and paper.
2: Ooh.
1: She gets her hair and makeup done after that.
2: Mm-hmm.
1: And then she likes listening to R&B artists like Al Green and Bobby Womack.
2: Something a little soothing.
1: I'm like, I wish I could start my day like that.
2: It's great to
1: be
2: famous and rich.
1: Some of us have to go to work.
2: Passengers are suing airlines because they paid extra for window seats and got stuck with something else. Tell you what is going on in just a few minutes.
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0: Northern Arizona's new country leader, Colt Country 107.5. Passengers are suing airlines because they paid extra for window seats and are stuck staring at a wall. So, United has argued that a, quote, window seat simply means a seat next to the side of the aircraft and that it doesn't guarantee a window.
1: Because the windows are kind of offset, which I've always thought is weird.
0: Yes, they are offset.
1: But sometimes they're right there, and sometimes it's like you get half of a window. Mm-hmm. Why don't they just design the planes to where you actually, to where the seats are going to be where the windows are? It seems like that's just a simple engineering issue, right?
0: Yeah, I don't know why.
1: I kind of get that complaint.
0: Yeah.
1: I mean, not really. Come on.
0: A federal judge has allowed the lawsuit to move forward, so
1: wow.
0: We'll see what happens.
1: Uh-huh.
0: Aircraft design and cabinet layouts mean rows are rows, but they're not lined up with windows, like you said.
1: Right.
0: And several airlines, including United, Delta, Alaska, JetBlue, all have this kind of a layout. Since the lawsuit, United has updated its website to warn customers when a seat doesn't actually come with a view. I actually get the complaint, though. If you pay for a window seat, you want a window.
1: We've been flying for decades now. This is just coming up right now.
0: Good point.
1: You haven't figured this out before. Like, you know what it's going to be like sitting
0: there. People are
1: going
0: to sue whenever they see an opportunity to sue, Rick.
1: It's really not even just a window. It's more of like you want the wall to lay on so you can fall asleep.
0: Yeah. Well, and I will say this. It's a little bit annoying when you get on to book a flight and then you get to your seat and you have to pay extra for the seat that you want.
1: What do you mean?
0: Because certain rows, even, they make you pay extra. They make you pay extra for everything. You don't know this because I book the flights.
1: You're talking about like if you want to upgrade a little bit or?
0: No, some airlines, unless you want a middle seat, like the worst seat in the back of the plane, you have to pay extra.
1: Yeah, because the other seats are the better seats.
0: Yeah, no, I don't
1: get that. That's how this world works.
0: Mm-mm.
1: Why am I on the side of the airline?
0: I have no idea.
1: All right, time to bring back online confessions. This is really good stuff because everybody's completely anonymous. Online confessions are next.
2: Galloping through time.
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0: Oh, hey there. Hello and good morning. It's us, Rick and Carly, Colt Country 107.5. Online confession time. Everybody, 100%, 1,000%, if that's a percentage. Anonymous. Okay, nobody knows who is who with online confessions, and that's why we really get some great stuff with this. Let's get into it. First one. Accidentally widened a family rift when a fire broke out in our garden. My mother blamed my aunt's careless smoking, but it was me with a magnifying glass on dry leaves. No serious damage done except to their relationship, which was bad enough to start with, so I'm not saying anything.
1: Darn it.
0: That stinks.
1: That does stink. That's hard to admit to, though. You're just like,
0: I know. I know. Let it go. Like, if they were, maybe if they loved each other before, and now you're like, okay, I got to fix this. All right, next one. I once found a dead person sitting on a disabled hospital toilet.
1: What?
0: I really needed to go, so I quickly went in the sink before I called for help. I'm sure they wouldn't have minded.
1: Oh, my gosh. I thought it was going to be worse than that.
0: Yeah.
1: But still not good.
0: Yeah. How bad do you have to go to where you're going to go to those measures?
1: Yeah.
0: Wow. I have a routine every morning. I look at my watch, and if it's an even number of seconds, I wear matching socks. And odd socks if it's odd. Nobody can tell because it's only the heel and the toe that differ, but I know.
1: Weird stuff.
0: That's OCD stuff.
1: Yeah, there. That is.
0: You have some of that stuff.
1: I'm a numbers person. Yeah.
0: Right?
1: Mm-hmm.
0: Like, don't you count when you're washing your hair in the shower?
1: Everything, everything. And it's always like a goal. So if I say that I'm going to do something for 90 seconds and I don't finish it, then too bad, I don't get to finish it. So sometimes I end up with, like, you know, more makeup on one eye than the other.
0: No way.
1: Yes, sir.
0: Because 90 seconds is up?
1: Yeah.
0: Why won't you just continue for 5 or 10 more seconds?
1: I can't do it.
0: That is weird stuff. All right. I got my mom a present for Christmas. Back at last Christmas, she then forgot that it was me who gave it to her, and she thought it was my sister. She started complaining to me about how much she hated this gift, but didn't want to offend my sister by saying so. Ouch.
1: Mm-hmm.
0: She's throwing that out there
1: tough.
0: To Tim.
1: Yeah.
0: Around age 25, I judged my dad for getting fat and my boss at the time for being unambitious. Now, as a fat, unambitious 40-year-old dad of two, I should probably send a pair of apologies.
1: Mm-hmm. I know. It's always easy when you're younger to be like, I'm not going to be like that.
0: My husband ticked me off so much once that I poured a sachet of laxatives in his coffee. He was ill for 2 days.
1: Oh, geez.
0: He blamed it on a sandwich that he bought at a popular shop.
1: Oh.
0: He reported them to the council and tried to get local newspapers involved. He can never know the truth.
1: No, never.
0: Poor sandwich shop.
1: Boy, yeah. That's like divorce territory.
0: The number of times my face ID fails to recognize me because I've chosen that moment to pick my nose makes me realize I probably pick my nose too much.
1: Yeah. the face ID is really good. You can have sunglasses on, all sorts of stuff, but that... Mm-mm.
0: Broke up with an ex because upon meeting her family for the first time, her brother looked almost exactly like me. Same hair color, style, face shape, and height. It just felt too weird to carry on dating.
1: I mean, I don't know if I'd break up with someone over that, but that would be weird.
0: I think there's crazy stuff going on there. And then I super glued my toaster to my preferred setting. It makes perfect toast every time now. There's no need for it to be anywhere else.
1: Okay. I mean, I kind of get that. Yeah.
0: Yeah. Those are your online confessions. Okay, which celebrity couple do you think would be the most fun to hang with? He said, she said, right around the corner. Hang on.
2: 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Rick and Carly. 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We have a difficult time telling them apart sometimes as well. Rick and Carly. 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
2: In Flagstaff today, a mostly sunny sky with an afternoon thunderstorm. Your high at 86. An isolated thunderstorm for tonight, the low temperature at 60. In Sedona today, a shower thunderstorm, your top temp at 98. Clearing skies for tonight, below 72. A spot shower or thunderstorm in Prescott Chino Valley, your top temp at 91.

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1: We've got a 4,000-year-old complaint, and this is a complaint to a mom.
0: So this clay tablet is in the news. It's 4,000 years old, and it is a boy telling his mom that he didn't like the clothes she made him.
1: From 4,000 years ago?
0: Yes. People think that it's the first documented case of whining.
1: Wow. Mm-hmm. That's impressive. Yeah, whining's been around since the beginning of time. We know that.
0: Yes, for sure.
2: Time to hit the big time. Here we go.
3: Ladies and gentlemen.
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0: Hello, thanks so much for joining the show. We're Rick and Carly on Cult Country 107.5.
1: Good morning. Hello. Thank you for locking us in today. He said, she said, Rick and Carly, and Mary has joined us again. Mary's going to give us the question. What is it today, Mary?
2: Okay. Which celebrity couple do you think actually seems like they'd be fun to hang out with?
1: Mm. Ooh, there's a bunch.
3: You have a bunch that come to mind?
1: My first thought is Jennifer Garner and Ben Affleck.
0: No, they're not together.
1: They were. It seems like it'd be fun.
0: But if we were to hang out with them now.
1: It'd be fun now. All the drama and
0: that's
1: the
0: true.
1: Side eye looks.
0: Okay, maybe that's not the worst answer.
1: Yeah, Ben Affleck, Jennifer Garner.
0: Mm-hmm.
1: And we would take her side on everything, of course.
0: It's easy to take her side. No one takes Ben's side. You know me. I love the Culkin family.
1: Oh,
0: I'm going to surprise you, though. I would hang out with Kieran Culkin and his wife, Jazz.
1: Over Macaulay Culkin and his wife?
0: Brenda.
1: If that Brenda, truly presented itself, mm-hmm. you would really make that choice.
0: Yeah, because I really like Jazz. Brenda,
1: What about, would you be jealous if you chose that? And mm-hmm. then Mary said, oh, Macaulay Culkin's open. I'm going to go ahead and take him and his wife, and I'll hang out with them.
0: Oh, yeah, then I'd
1: you
0: be
1: what?
0: A little jealous.
2: I had a crush on him way back in the
1: you
2: day.
1: You did?
0: Macaulay Culkin?
2: Yeah, from like my
1: You guys
2: girl
1: are like two
2: my,
1: of the only yeah. people on the planet.
0: The biggest I celebrity totally crush did. Ever.
2: She's got.
0: I'm going we're, to. We're going
1: we're
0: to
1: literally
0: see him.
1: Flying.
2: Carly literally has a body picture on her
1: yes.
2: desk of Macaulay Culkin.
1: We are flying out to San Diego
0: yes.
1: in a couple months for a Macaulay Culkin. What is
0: VIP,
1: it? I don't even know.
0: It's called A Nostalgic Night with Macaulay Culkin.
2: Oh, my gosh.
1: We're and flying we're, across
2: yeah.
1: the country.
2: I wish everyone could see this little stand-up she has of him. I've never even noticed it. Right next to her Diet Coke.
0: You will never find a bigger Macaulay Culkin fan than me.
1: But that you didn't wild. Even.
2: I had a crush on him when I was
1: You didn't
2: my
1: even
2: girl
1: choose him.
0: I've had a
2: Home
0: crush
2: Alone
0: on him for 30 years.
1: Oh, now it's a contest. Don't go
2: no,
1: there.
2: No, I think you win. Girl, you win. You win. What was I? Jonathan Taylor Thomas from.
1: Oh, yeah. What was that? Yeah, yeah, yeah.
0: From Tool
2: Time.
1: Yeah, it was
2: what
1: Tool
2: was
1: Time.
0: Family
2: yeah,
0: something.
1: No, it was Tool Time.
2: It was Tool Time.
0: No, it wasn't called Tool Time.
2: Yeah, it was. When they go over the fence, the dad. Right? Well, are we thinking two different things?
1: The fence is the neighbor that
0: yeah.
1: popped his
0: yeah.
1: head up. He only saw like his eyes.
2: It was something.
1: It was Tim Taylor on Tool
0: yeah.
1: Time, wasn't
0: Tool
1: it?
0: Tool Time was his show.
2: But yeah, but that's what.
1: Well,
2: the
1: look
2: son
1: it up. You look
2: on.
1: It up.
2: Okay.
1: That,
0: Home Improvement.
1: Not, oh, Home Improvement.
2: Okay, we were
1: that's
2: close.
1: What it was.
2: Tool Time was, yeah.
1: They
2: yeah.
1: should have named it Tool Time.
2: I'm going with Taylor Swift and Travis Kelce. I'm
1: oh,
2: just joking. I'm joking.
1: That would actually be good.
2: I actually do think that they would be really fun.
1: Oh yeah. My gosh, that'd be great.
2: But my other one was going to be Blake Lively and Ryan Reynolds.
0: Yeah,
1: oh,
0: yep.
1: yeah.
0: I'm there, one that, of my tops.
2: But they hang out with them all the time, too. So
0: yeah, we get them all together.
2: I want to, yeah.
1: But Blake Lively has a lot of negativity, a lot of shade coming her way
2: lately. She has, but
0: I still like her.
2: I still
0: her.
2: Think they're a funny couple.
1: Yeah.
2: But right. I would literally, okay, I go back. I would literally win Travis Kelce and
1: yes.
2: Taylor Swift right now would
0: yeah.
2: be fun.
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1: An antique mall is hoping someone recognizes a woman caught on surveillance video digging up decorative plants and driving away with them.
0: She's a thief. She's stealing these things, huh?
1: The business says this isn't the first time. Last year, they think the same person stole entire planters, so employees zip-tied them down. But then those were cut loose, so this year, they chained the planters to the building. They thought that solved the problem, but this time, instead of taking the pots, the suspect dug the flowers out by hand and left the empty planters behind.
0: Oh, gosh. And very persistent, this thief.
1: An employee says he bought the colorful plants with his own money and spent months watering and caring for them. Police are still investigating, and hopefully they'll find the plant thief.
0: They haven't caught this lady?
1: No, I'm like, don't you have cameras?
0: People like this are so idiotic. It's like, why do you keep going back to the same place? They're obviously really trying hard to stop you from stealing their stuff. Go steal it from an easier target,
1: right? And you
0: want
1: a bunch of plants?
0: Yeah. No, steal something like money.
1: Yes.
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1: We just got the fanciest gas station in the entire United States of America.
0: I love this idea. I think we should have more gas stations that are this bougie. So we'll tell you all about it in What's Trending just a few minutes out.
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0: thanks so much for joining the show. We're Rick and Carly on Northern Arizona's new country leader, Colt Country 107.5. Travel and Leisure just named the best cities in the United States based on over 200,000 of their readers' votes. So here are the top five. We've got Chicago, which kind of surprises me. I've never spent time in Chicago.
1: Yeah, I've never thought, like, even vacation-wise, I'm not like, Chicago's a hot spot for me. I don't want to go there at all.
0: I want to go there. They've got that mile-long mall.
1: That's exactly why I would not want to go there.
0: Okay.
1: The only thing I'd want to do in Chicago is maybe eat a hot dog.
0: Yeah.
1: I can't think of anything else.
0: They've got like good baseball and stuff, right? Good sports teams.
1: Yeah, I'm not into baseball a whole lot.
0: Okay.
1: You can go to a game anywhere, though.
0: Yeah. New Orleans, Louisiana.
1: Yeah, New Orleans would be kind of cool, though.
0: I want to visit. I don't want to live there, but yeah. Savannah, Georgia, I've heard is amazing.
1: Really hot and humid. That's
0: in
1: what
0: the summer.
1: Yeah.
0: You know, Charleston, South Carolina.
1: Do we have anything on the west side of the United States of America?
0: Yes. The number one spot goes to Santa Fe, New Mexico.
1: What? New Mexico?
0: Santa Fe, New Mexico.
1: Who comes up with these lists?
0: They say that it gets 300 days of yearly sunshine and has a robust food scene.
1: I feel like a lot of people just make up these lists and come up with whatever parameters they want because these, like, you're not going to put like Honolulu, Hawaii on the list or...
0: Yeah, but you're biased. I'm not biased.
1: Some places are better than Santa Fe, New Mexico. Who wants to go there?
0: I don't know. I've never been there. Maybe
1: it's
0: amazing.
1: Neither am I.
0: Okay, there you go. Filling up your tank could get pretty fancy next year in Beverly Hills. A new concept called Maggie's Refuel is set to open up in Beverly Hills. It's an upscale twist on a traditional gas station. It's created by Alex Cantor, who is the fourth generation owner of Cantor's Deli in L.A. Maggie's will serve fresh pastries from local bakeries, premium soft serve ice cream, specialty coffees, and convenience store favorites like Flamin' Hot Cheetos. The station will also include EV charging and what Alex calls a more curated shopping experience. The idea was inspired by Japan's convenience stores and Italy's highway rest stops.
1: So it's a little bit like Buc-ee's is probably top dog right now.
0: Yeah,
1: if you're talking about gas stations.
0: Buc-ee's is really big.
1: This isn't as big. It's just bougie.
0: It's bougier.
1: And probably more expensive.
0: For sure. It's in Beverly Hills.
1: Okay.
0: A 94-year-old man from New Zealand has been officially recognized by the Guinness Book of World Records as the world's oldest water skier.
1: He's 94?
0: 94. His name's Brian Murray. He earned the title at 94 years old. 318 days, so just a few weeks before his 95th birthday.
1: Most people can't get out of bed at 94 years old.
0: I know.
1: He's water skiing.
0: Brian has been water skiing since 1955, has no plans to retire, so he can extend his record even further. And here's what he had to say. You don't stop because you're too old. You get old because you stop being active.
1: Yeah, it's like the old Clint Eastwood line. Never let the old man in.
0: Yeah, exactly.
1: I think that's the line, yeah. Big thank you for starting your week off with us, hanging out with us this morning. We always appreciate and love you. If you did miss some of the show, it's online. Just search Rick and Carly. You'll find the podcast, which has extra bonus stuff in there. 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

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Just past 10 o'clock, I'm Jennifer Grant with music from Cole Swindell. 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

0: 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That's Lauren Elena and all my exes. How you doing this morning? I'm Jennifer Grant. Time for a little country music news. Time for your Nashville news. Well, Thomas Rhett, with 25 number one hits in the past decade, just got inducted into the Music City Walk of Fame. Nicely done. 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The Music City Walk of Fame, established in 2006, features sidewalk medallions and inductees' names in a star design along Nashville's Music Mile. 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

0: for Rick and Carly in the morning. It's Cool Country 107.5 with John Party. Ain't always the cowboy. How you doing? I'm Jennifer Grant. I always get a giggle out of this kind of a thing. So, of course, World Cup is in full swing. And according to a new survey, 28% of people, so almost a third of people, said, yeah, they believe they could score against a professional goalkeeper, specifically by converting a penalty kick. Sure. Uh-huh. Really? Because if that was really the case, then you'd be playing professional soccer and you'd be in the World Cup instead of watching it from your sofa on TV. I'm just saying.
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0: I am John W. Moore, and I approve this message. Hello, folks. My name is John W. Moore. I don't have much time today, so I'll just get to the point. I want to be your next U.S. Representative for Congress in District 2 of Arizona. I hope my radio ads are reaching you. You know, there are six people in the race for Arizona District 2. Some very likable, charismatic folks. They're all patriots and they all love America. Some like to talk about how much money they've raised. One even says he has invested $1 million as of his own money. I believe that electing a representative is not about how many dollars they will spend to get elected, but who has the experience to get the job done in District 2. I have that experience. Tommy O, you gotta go. Vote John W. Moore for the Republican ticket. Don't trust know-nothing out-of-staters to go up against Tommy O'Halloran. For more info, go to johnmoore4congress.com. Remember, you can expect more when you vote for Moore.
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0: Northern Arizona's new country leader, Cold Country 107.5, Kenny Chesney and Carry On. So a new study, and I always kind of laugh at stuff like this because you just want to go, well, duh. Recent study looked into the foods that people think make them feel better. Number one, milk chocolate. Well, yeah. Followed by dark chocolate, number two. Followed by coffee. Oh, coffee always makes me feel better. Then there was ice cream, chocolate cookies, cake. You get the idea? Not necessarily the healthiest of food. There is some stuff in there. Bananas also made the list. Tea, berries, and then pizza, beer, red wine, fries, cheese, and sweets. Thought we'd already covered sweets with the chocolate cookies and the ice cream and the cake and the chocolate.
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17: Northern

In Flagstaff this afternoon, an ample amount of sun with an afternoon thunderstorm too. Your top temp at 86, an isolated thunderstorm for tonight, the low near 60. In Sedona this afternoon, a shower or thunderstorm. Your top temp at 98, a clearing sky for tonight, the low 72. Chino Valley looks for a scattered thunderstorm for this afternoon. Your high temperature at 91.

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Got the All Request Country Star Cafe coming up at noon. 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

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I'm Jennifer Grant with Bailey Zimmerman, where it ends. You're riding the colt.

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4: In Flagstaff this afternoon, an ample amount of sun with an afternoon thunderstorm, too. Your top temp at 86, an isolated thunderstorm for tonight, the low near 60. In Sedona this afternoon, a shower with thunderstorm. Your top temp at 98, a clearing sky for tonight, the low 72. Chino Valley looks for a scattered thunderstorm for this afternoon. Your high temperature at 91.

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0: Northern Arizona's New Country Leader, Cold Country 107.5. That's George Burge. Ride, ride, ride. All right, I'm Jennifer Grant, hanging out with you, just trying to survive my Monday afternoon. Time for a little country music news. Time for your Nashville news. Well, Thomas Rhett, with 25 number one hits in the past decade. Nice. Just got inducted into the Music City Walk of Fame. 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Jordan Davis praised his authenticity and legacy at the induction ceremony, stating, quote, "This star now becomes a permanent part of this city that you help represent so well." 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
17: In Flagstaff this afternoon, an ample amount of sun with an afternoon thunderstorm too. Your top temp at 86, an isolated thunderstorm for tonight, the low near 60. In Sedona this afternoon, a shower thunderstorm. Your top temp at 98, a clearing sky for tonight, the low 72. Chino Valley looks for a scattered thunderstorm for this afternoon. Your high temperature at 91.

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0: You're home for Brick and Carly in the morning. It's Cold Country 107.5 with music from John Morgan at Kid Myself. Well, later on tonight, we've got Backstage Country with Elena. And you know, since it's a new week, she's got a new special guest that's going to be hanging out with her. Jason Aldean? Yep, he's going to be hanging out 6 to 10 tonight and every weeknight this week right here on Cold Country.
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day, Potts Farm was a place to go. 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
14: In Flagstaff this afternoon, an ample amount of sun with an afternoon thunderstorm too. Your top temp at 86, an isolated thunderstorm for tonight. The low near 60. In Sedona this afternoon, a shower with thunderstorm. Top temp 98, clearing sky tonight. The low 72. Chino Valley looks for a scattered thunderstorm for this afternoon. Your high temperature at 91.

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10: Isn't that a daisy?
11: In Flagstaff this evening, an isolated thunderstorm gives way to a mostly cloudy sky, the low near 60. A scattered shower thunderstorm is likely for tomorrow, your top temp at 84. In Sedona for tonight, look for a clearing sky, the low 72. A spot shower thunderstorm for tomorrow, the high 95. Chino Valley Prescott for this evening, a spot shower thunderstorm, the low 67. A shower thunderstorm for tomorrow, the high 89.

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